Got us two pianos. These are concerts at Bravo Vale tomorrow and Thursday. And again, they are already sold out. Anne-Marie McDermott came to Bravo Vale in 2011 as the third artistic director in the festival's history. It started up in 1987. Over her time here, she helped add a couple of international orchestras to its roster. The Academy of St. Martin in the Fields from London in 2016, the Chamber Orchestra Vienna Berlin in 2019, and Sinfonica de Minería from Mexico City in 2024. Well, for these next 30 minutes, you can savor a performance of Mozart's Piano Concerto No. 20 with pianist Anne-Marie McDermott and the Odense Symphony Orchestra on Summerfest Spotlight from CPR Classical.

0: Sebastian Lang Lessing directing the Odense Symphony Orchestra with piano soloist Anne-Marie McDermott. Piano Concerto No. 20 by Wolfgang Amadeus Mozart on CPR Classical's Summerfest Spotlight. Anne-Marie McDermott has been performing each summer at the Bravo Vale Music Festival, where she's been artistic director since 2011. This is her last summer. She does have two more performances this week. Both are already sold out. The next artistic director for Bravo Vale is a composer, Chris Rogerson, and he'll oversee next summer's 40th season of Bravo Vale. Tomorrow's Wednesday, and that means Summerfest Spotlight will take you to the Aspen Music Festival. Listen for that at 9 and 6 tomorrow here on CPR Classical. I'm Patty Painter Wakefield. 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

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The 12-Gallon Hat by living American composer Julie Giroux on CPR Classical. The beautiful Nocturne by Alexander Borodin is next. This is violinist Joshua Bell with the Academy of St. Martin in the Fields. 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

The Shepherd with the Flute by a composer and pianist from Ethiopia named Girma Yefrashewa, the Sofia Philharmonic on CPR Classical. Stravinsky's Violin Concerto is coming up in just a few minutes with some background from retired host Charlie Sampson. That's tonight's Charlie Chat at 7. First, violinist Nemanja Radulovic with this selection from Johann Sebastian Bach's Third Partita on CPR Classical.

0: A Gavotte by Bach from the Third Violin Partita. Nemanja Radulovic on CPR Classical.
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3: Each night at 7 on CPR Classical, another story about a musical masterpiece from Colorado's elder wizard of classical music, Charlie Sampson. Here's tonight's Charlie Chat.
4: I hesitated at first, Igor Stravinsky said when asked to write a violin concerto for the American violinist Samuel Dushkin. First, because I'm not a violinist, and was afraid that my slight knowledge of that instrument would not be sufficient to enable me to solve the many problems which would necessarily arise in the course of a major work specifically composed for the violin. And Dushkin and Stravinsky conferred quite a lot. When I show Sam a new passage, said Stravinsky, he is deeply moved, very excited. And then a few days later, he asked me to make changes. Once, in a Paris restaurant, Stravinsky wrote out a chord and asked if Dushkin could play it on the violin. I had never seen a chord with such an enormous stretch, Dushkin said, and I said no. But he took the chord home, tried it out, and ultimately found that it was possible, and the sound fascinated me. And the chord begins each of the four movements of the concerto. Dushkin was the soloist at the first performance in Berlin in 1931. Stravinsky conducted. Stravinsky and Dushkin were invited to play the work all over Europe, including Frankfurt, Cologne, Hanover, Halle, Darmstadt, London, Paris, Florence, Milan, Madrid, and other cities.
0: Hilary Hahn is tonight's violin soloist with the Academy of St. Martin in the Fields. Neville Mariner directs the Violin Concerto in D Major by Igor Stravinsky on CPR Classical.

0: The Violin Concerto in D Major by Igor Stravinsky. Hilary Hahn, the soloist with the Academy of St. Martin in the Fields, Neville Mariner directing on CPR Classical. Tomorrow at 7, a concerto for the harp by George Frederick Handel.
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0: Unwind the accumulated stresses of the day with the clarity of Johann Sebastian Bach. I'm Patty Painter Wakefield. 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
4: Good morning, my friend, and welcome to Wednesday, August the 5th, 2026. I'm Caven Thomas. Take my arm and let us trudge this road of happy classical music destiny together. Welcome to the morning show here on CPR Classical. Oh, it is so good to have you here sharing some of your precious time with classical music and with me. It is truly an honor. Thank you so much for being here. I have a poem for you by Nikki Giovanni, who was born in Knoxville, Tennessee in 1943. She's the author of numerous collections of poetry, and she was the first recipient of the Rosa Parks Woman of Courage Award in 2002. The name of the poem, Knoxville, Tennessee. Here we go. I always like summer best. You can eat fresh corn from Daddy's garden, and okra and greens and cabbage, and lots of barbecue and buttermilk, and homemade ice cream at the church picnic, and listen to gospel music outside at the church homecoming, and go to the mountains with your grandmother, and go barefooted and be warm all the time. Not only when you go to bed and sleep. Knoxville, Tennessee by Nikki Giovanni for you here on CPR Classical. Love you, shipmate. Let us make a magnificent day.

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Samuel Barber's Adagio for Strings brought us to that quiet place. Performing with great tenderness by the Royal Scottish National Orchestra with Maestro Maren Allsop leading the way. Before that, Johann Sebastian Bach's Sleepers Awake, a perfect wake-up call from the old man himself, played wonderfully by the New Symphony Orchestra of London. And we began things with Variation No. 18 from Sergei Rachmaninoff's Rhapsody on a Theme of Paganini, featuring my buddy Jean-Yves Thibaudet, the Cleveland Orchestra, and Vladimir Ashkenazi leading the way here at 6:18 on CPR Classical. Good morning, my friend. I am hoping everything is falling into place on this wonderful Wednesday for you to have the greatest day of your life. Say yes. Scottish Baroque composer James Oswald agrees with me as we're just going to take us into summer with Heather Bells featuring Alison Melville on recorder for you on CPRC.

0: At a walking pace with motion, the Andante con moto, second movement of the Fifth Symphony of Antonín Dvořák, is what you just heard with the Royal Scottish National Orchestra, led by Naimi Järvi, here at 6:30 and change on CPR Classical. After a quick break, Itzhak Perlman comes by bringing in the fireworks with Niccolo Paganini's Caprice number 24 in A minor. We'll hear that after these messages. We'll be right back. Ding!
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Oh, behave, Itzhak. Itzhak Perlman bringing the passion and the love with the Caprice number 24 in A minor by Niccolo Paganini here on CPRC. Get this, you know, Paganini was also a gifted guitar player as well. Wrote a great deal of music for that instrument. Who would have thunk? Here at 6:36 on CPR Classical. Across Colorado today, expect heat and haze with smoke hurting air quality in some places and red flag warnings for parts of the mountains and western slope where dry air and gusty winds could help fires spread fast. Heat grows stronger Thursday through the weekend with some spots near or above 100 degrees. Colorado fire crews are tracking several active fires, including the enormous Aspen Acres fire in Custer County. Bless every firefighter, first responder, support worker, and family touched by these fires. May your every step be protected. Denver's at 58 this morning, Aspen 52, Grand Junction 65, Durango 56. Keep it 72 and sunny in your heart, my friend.

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You just took a nice little voyage with Johann Christian Bach's Grand Overture No. 4 in D major with the English String Orchestra, Maestro William Boughton, ship's captain for that ride here at 6:56 on CPRC. 7 o'clock hour is going to bring you Peter Boyer's Silver Fanfare with the London Philharmonic, helping to wake us up when we get there. But first, Chinese composer Liu Wencheng takes us to a peaceful corner of Westlake with the autumn moon on a calm lake, Zhi Liu at the piano. We'll see you again in about 5 minutes here on CPR Classical.

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Now, that was a hearty wake-up call, was it not? Silver Fanfare, music from the mind of Peter Boyer, is what you just heard, with the London Phil making that joyful noise at 7:05 on CPR Classical. Good morning, my friend. Caben Thomas here on this warm Wednesday, August the 5th. Hey, it's my sister Bertha Thomas's birthday. She's 29 and holding. Been holding for about 40 years now. Happy birthday, Bertha, and everyone born on this day. This is your birthday song. It isn't very long. Next up, music of our Papa Franz Joseph Haydn. He paints a sunrise with four string players. I'm going to hear the opening movement of his Sunrise Quartet in B-flat major. Listen as that first violin climbs into the morning sky for you here on CPR Classical.

Chopin turning that ballroom waltz into music for the concert hall. Lovely playing by Garrick Olson with two waltzes by Chopin. Before that, Papa Haydn's Sunrise Quartet, performed by the London Haydn Quartet at 7:22, music for you on CPR Classical. In 8 minutes, the Classical Mystery Quiz arrives, and today I am looking for a song tradition. Songs that rose from bondage, carried faith through the night, and turned sorrow into hope with heaven in sight. We'll find out more in 8 minutes here on CPRC. First, I have a smush for you. Music of Claude Debussy from his Petite Suite, pressing right into Antonio Vivaldi's Concerto for Two Mandolins with Avi Avital and Alon Sariel doing the mandolining here on CPR Classical.

0: Our classical mystery quiz coming up in about a minute. You know what to do. Loins your gird. Be right back.
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1: 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I'm going to give you three eccentric clues, and if you crack the case, you get to wear the official CPR Classical Diamond Studded Doublet, reading Bach Off, buddies. Bach, B-A-C-H. Sound good? Let's do this. Today, I am looking for a song-born tradition. In chains, it found a voice. Through pain, it made a choice. Here's clue number one. It grew among enslaved black people in the South of America. It could have been in South America, but I don't know that for sure. Clue number two. Bible stories were sung, which often carried hope beneath the words. And clue number three, one voice might call, then a whole community would answer. Do you know the song style I'm looking for? Bonus points if you know the music I play for. You know, looking at your radio for help. Here we go.

Go head on, Sequina. Oh, my goodness. Do you know the musical subject that I'm speaking of? Do you know the piece that you just heard? Well, let's recap the clues. Clue number one, born under slavery, it turns sorrow into song. Clue number two, Bible stories carrying hope. And clue number three, whole communities answered one voice. If you sussed that our classical mystery quiz subject was the African-American spiritual, you would be 100% correct. A ding a ding ding ding ding. You know something remarkable? In 1871, nine Fisk University students took spirituals on tour. They raised $20,000 for their struggling school and helped preserve this music for the world. And if you guessed, the piece I played for you was Thomas Dorsey's Precious Lord, Take My Hand, sung by the American Spiritual Ensemble with soprano Sequino DeBose doing the singing, you would be double dingo correct. A ding a ding ding ding, a ding dong. Thank you so much for playing our classical mystery quiz here on CPRC. Join me tomorrow, same Precious Lord time, same American Spiritual Ensemble channel. 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

You just heard the third movement of German romantic composer Emily Mayer from her Symphony No. 2, performed swimmingly by the NDR Radio Philharmonic. And before that, guitarist Sharon Isbin played the cathedral music of Augustin Barrios Mangor here at 7:55 on CPRC. And Johann Sebastian Bach serves up the next course of our musical breakfast, the Prelude and Fugue No. 19 in A major from his Well-Tempered Clavier Book 1, performed by the Borromeo String Quartet. Then Mozart's Symphony No. 40 awaits during the eights here on You Supported CPR Classical. Back in 5 minutes. See you soon.

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1: Oh, it is so good to have you here sharing some of your precious time with classical music and with me. It is truly an honor. Thank you so much for being here. I have a poem for you by Nikki Giovanni, who was born in Knoxville, Tennessee in 1943. She's the author of numerous collections of poetry, and she was the first recipient of the Rosa Parks Woman of Courage Award in 2002. The name of the poem? Knoxville, Tennessee. Here we go. I always like summer best. You can eat fresh corn from Daddy's garden, and okra, and greens, and cabbage, and lots of barbecue and buttermilk, and homemade ice cream at the church picnic, and listen to gospel music outside at the church homecoming, and go to the mountains with your grandmother, and go barefooted and be warm all the time. Not only when you go to bed and sleep. Knoxville, Tennessee by Nikki Giovanni for you here on CPR Classical. Love you, shipmate. Let us make a magnificent day.

Gustav Gluck's Dance of the Spectres and Furies from his classical era ballet, Don Juan, with Giovanni Antonini and Il Giardino Armonico leading the way. And before that, Orly Shaham played Brahms' F minor intermezzo. And we began things with Ronaldo Hahn's A Clarice, Tu Clarice, featuring Abak Mer on the English horn here at 8:20 on CPRC. And in 10 minutes, our healing moment of Zen arrives, which helps you turn down the noise and remember you are already enough. Join us in the healing moment of Zen in 10 here on CPR Classical. But first, Liszt's Rakéczy March with the Philharmonia Hungarica here on CPR Classical.

0: Franz Liszt, the Mick Jagger of classical music. That's who you just heard lighting up the concert hall with his orchestral Rakeczy March with the Philharmonia Hungarica rocking out for you on CPR Classical. In less than a minute, our healing moment of Zen arrives. Stand by, my friend.
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0: The Adagio Second Movement from the Violin Sonata No. 1 of Johannes Brahms, performed by Stefan Jakiv on violin, Max Levinson on the piano, is our 8-minute touchstone for today's healing moment of Zen, what we do at the bottom of the 8 o'clock hour weekdays here on CPR Classical. Let's turn down the world's noise and let's embrace the sweet, embraceable person that you are. And we do that by taking a big, deep, healing breath. All together, here we go. And unfurl your forehead, unclench your jaw, let your shoulders droop along with your hands, your belly, your legs, and every toe. As you breathe in peace, you breathe in love, you breathe in forgiveness and calmness. And you release the anxiety, the old emotional wounds you keep revisiting. Stop that. Get rid of the anger. Release the fear. Release anything standing in between you and your magnificence. And if for some reason it won't leave, give it to me. Put it in my hand, because I promise you, I will crush it and toss it in the trash. Allow this music to fill your heart and cleanse your musical soul, my friend. Enjoy this, your healing moment of Zen.

0: Take one more big, deep, healing breath with me right now. Here we go. And release. May this peace stay with you, bringing ease to your mind, comfort to your body, and quiet strength to your spirit. Carry it beyond this music. And if someone near you is living in chaos, offer a little of what you found here. Sit beside them without trying to fix everything. Give them your full attention, a warm smile, or some kind sentence. Your calm presence may become a safe harbor for a very hard day. And tell them where you found the peace here on CPR Classical, your station of Zen. May peace be with you always, my friend. Love you, shipmate.
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1: Romer just donated his papers to Metro State, a school he fought to create. 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

Wonderful. At 1 o'clock today, you can hear all of Sergei Rachmaninoff's Rhapsody on a Theme of Paganini, which you just heard, with Monique Brooks Roberts, the Anita Baker of classical radio, and her midday show. You know what? If you don't know who Anita Baker is, I've just dated the heck out of myself, didn't I? Well, Anita Baker, smooth as glass and truly a multifaceted performer and a fine musician. That's all Monique Brooks Roberts right there. Highest possible compliment, but I digress. Next up, Dvorak's Slavonic Dance Number 2 and the music of Colorado gemstone Cecil Effinger and his Little Symphony Number 1 are going to be smushed together to carry you into the 9 o'clock hour and Colorado Summerfest Spotlight, where we're loving on the Aspen Music Festival and school today. Enjoy the Dvorak, enjoy the Effinger, and we'll be back in about 10 minutes here on your station of motivation, CPR Classical. 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
5: Buongiorno, my friend, and welcome to Colorado Summerfest Spotlight here on CPRC. I'm Caben Thomas. I'm so glad that you are here as we are celebrating the Aspen Music Festival and School, part of our Summerfest celebration, founded in 1949. It has grown from a two-week celebration into 8 weeks with almost 200 public events taking place. Alan Fletcher is leading his 21st and final season there as CEO. My Oberlin shipmate Bob Spano is in his 16th season as music director there. We have two Aspen works today, starting with Kinsfolknim by Emmy-winning composer Jasmine Barnes. It celebrates kinsfolk and them. See what she did there? You're going to hear the music of gospel, of Sunday dinner, and the joy of being a Black family gathering. It's 23 minutes of pure awesome sauce, and most of that sauce is hot. It has four all-stars performing: Damari and Anthony McGill, Titus Underwood, and Andrew Brady, principals with the Seattle Symphony, the New York Philharmonic, the Nashville Symphony, and the St. Paul Chamber Orchestra. Paul Boris Kurtzman leads the Aspen Chamber Symphony in this July 2025 show from the Klein Music Tent for your ear canals here on Summer Spot. Let's hear it.

Holy kitty cats wearing sweaters. Could you believe that? That was Kinsfolk Them by Jasmine Barnes with Damari and Anthony McGill, Titus Underwood, and Andrew Brady, accompanied by the Aspen Chamber Symphony led by Paul Boris Kurtzman, from a July 2025 performance at that beautiful Klein music tent in Aspen. That was pure awesome. And they have one more piece for you. It's called Total Praise from that same show. It was written by gospel giant Richard Smallwood and arranged for woodwind quartet by Jasmine Barnes. This time the orchestra sits out this encore piece, all four stars showing off. Let's hear it on Colorado Summerfest Spotlight. Wow, that was great.

0: That last note was locked in. Wonderful performance of Total Praise encore piece performed by this quartet of all-stars, arranged by Jasmine Barnes. Damari and Anthony McGill, Titus Underwood, and Andrew Brady made their orchestras proud. Seeing four black artists shine like that in a world that was shut tight when I was a little boy makes me verklempt, that is for sure. So wonderful to see what's happening today. Aspen Music Festival continues with Leonard Slatkin leading Dvorak's New World Symphony coming up this weekend. Mahler's first comes on Sunday. The season ends at Aspen Sunday, August 23rd with Beethoven's Ninth. You can find the deets and ticks at aspenmusicfestival.com. That's it for me for today's Spotlight. The wonderful Patty Painter Wakefield respins the spot at 6. I'm back tomorrow at 9 with more Colorado Gemstones. And until then, do good things, keep your nose up, and rock on with your bad self. Yeehaw.
1: 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I'm Anthony McGill, principal clarinetist of the New York Philharmonic, and CPR Classical is Colorado's classical music.

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You just heard the tender third movement from Johannes Brahms Symphony No. 3 with Boston Symphony Orchestra, led by its current music director, Andres Nelsons, here at 9:52, Music for You on CPRC. In about 8 minutes, wonderful Monique Brooks-Roberts takes over with a voice so smooth even butter asks her for lessons. You'll hear the Music Room at 10:30, midday Mozart at noon, and music to inspire your entire midday. First, we have French Baroque composer Marin Marais and his suite in C major with Musica Pacifica taking us to the wonderful Monique Brooks-Roberts. That's going to be it for me today. I wish you a great rest of your Wednesday. Thank you so much for supporting CPR Classical. We could not be here without you. Love you, shipmate. Inshallah, we will see you tomorrow. Take care of yourself. See you later. Bye-bye.

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5: Good morning and happy Wednesday to you. It is officially hump day, and that means that you have made it through half of another week, my friend. I hope it's off to a really beautiful start. And hey, listen, I just want to extend a thank you, a huge thank you, to everyone who attended CPR Classical Night at the Colorado Music Festival on this past Sunday. And please check out our Facebook page to see some fun pics. And while you're at it, go ahead and click that like button to keep yourself updated on all the fun things happening. All right, it's going to be a great show today. Lots of great music, including the Music Room at 10:30, continuing our Life in the Garden theme. And Midday Mozart is coming at noon. But first, let's kick this hump day off with a shot of espresso in the form of an overture by Hector Berlioz. Buckle up for this one, my friend. Here's the Corsair Overture, performed by the Baltimore Symphony Orchestra.

That was a nice and energetic way to kick off our time together today. That was the Corsair Overture by Hector Berlioz, right here on Colorado Public Radio Classical. Up next, I have a symphony for you by 18th century Czech composer who was a contemporary of Mozart, Josef Myslevicek. Here's the London Mozart Players performing his Light and Bright Symphony in F, and I hope it brings you some joy this morning.

0: Such a great symphony by Josef Myslevicek. That was his symphony in F, performed by the London Mozart Players. In a moment, I have music by 19th century German composer Max Reher, and he lived a somewhat complicated and manic life, often heard in his music because you know what they say, art imitates life. A piece by the name of In the Play of the Waves is coming for you in just a moment here on CPR Classical.
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0: 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The Music Room is coming up in about 4 minutes, so stay with me. But first, here's the scherzo from A Midsummer Night's Dream by Felix Mendelssohn.

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1: Welcome into the Music Room. It's cozy in here today. We have such a great theme this week, Life in the Garden. And today's theme is ants in your pants to make you want to dance. So I have some music for you that is just so lively, you may not help it but to move your body a little bit. So let's start with Go Pack from Ferret Sorochinsky by Modest Mazortsky.

Now, that was definitely some music that you may want to dance to. That was the classic Hoedown from the ballet Rodeo by American composer Aaron Copland. You're in the music room with the theme Ants in Your Pants from Life in the Garden Week here on CPR Classical. And I know I've put a fun spin on the ants today, but they do so much for a thriving garden. They significantly improve soil health, control common pests, and support plant reproduction. I bet you didn't know you were coming to science class today. Don't worry, I'm not going to quiz you. All right, this next piece is called Formiche, which means ants in Italian. It's a work by Italian composer Mario Castelnuovo Tedesco from his Sonatina Zoologica. Here's pianist David Witten playing Formiche.

The William Tell Overture by Giacchino Rossini, music that always makes children dance. I was at the Tiny Tots concert earlier this year, and when the orchestra started playing it, I saw over 100 toddlers jumping up and down. It's the perfect piece for today's Life in the Garden theme of Ants in Your Pants. Well, we're going to wrap up today's music room with the Tris Tras Polka by the Waltz King, Johann Strauss II, performed by the great Vienna Philharmonic Orchestra.

The Tristras Polka by Johann Strauss II. I hope you enjoyed the music room today. Meet me back here tomorrow at 10:30 for another Life in the Garden theme, and tomorrow's a good one. Now let's move into some beautiful piano music by the Queen, Florence Price. Her Fantasy Negra, number 4, which is known as the greatest of all of her fantasies, but you can be the judge. Here is pianist Laura Downs.

0: The Jubilee Overture by Carl Maria von Weber, performed by the Philharmonia Orchestra. I hope you enjoyed that. I'm Monique. Thank you so much for joining me today. We have 4 more hours together, me bringing you great music and great vibes today, so I hope you'll listen for a little bit. Midday Mozart is coming up in an hour, and in about 3 minutes, I have the beautiful Serenade for Strings by Dvorak to help carry you through your Wednesday morning. So stay tuned.
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Kicking off this hour with some music from Act Two of the opera Admeto by George Frederick Handel. That was David Bates conducting La Nuova Musica. Next, Antonin Dvorak's five-movement serenade for strings and E, composed during a really happy time in his life. He was married, he just had a baby boy, and he also had just won a prestigious grant in his hometown. So in this piece, you can really feel his joy and happiness. Here's the English Chamber Orchestra playing Serenade for Strings.

0: You just experienced the beautiful Serenade for Strings by Antonin Dvorak. It's actually music that I love to perform as well. It's so stunning. That was the English Chamber Orchestra. In a moment, I have a piano sonata for you from the father of the symphony, Joseph Haydn, showcasing just how beautiful he could also write for the piano. Well, he did write 62 piano sonatas. He was cranking them out. It's coming for you in just a moment here on CPR Classical.
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Stunning performance by Paul Lewis playing Joseph Haydn's Piano Sonata in D Major. Midday Mozart is coming up in about 20 minutes, and I'll be playing one of his violin sonatas today. But before we get to that, here's the Othello Suite by Sierra Leonean British composer Samuel Coleridge Taylor. It served as incidental music for a production of Shakespeare's tragic play. Here's the Dublin RTE Concert Orchestra.

0: The Othello Suite by Samuel Coleridge Taylor. You heard the Dublin RTE Concert Orchestra. Let's stay in this world of theater and drama with the overture from the opera Orpheus in the Underworld by Jacques Offenbach, coming for you in just a moment.
1: 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I'm Monica Vischer. 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

0: Such a great overture from Orpheus and the Underworld, the opera by Jacques Offenbach. You heard the orchestra of the Swiss Rabande. Coming up next is Midday Mozart. 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
0: Welcome into Midday Mozart. I'm Monique Brooks-Roberts. Thank you so much for being here with me today. I have a couple of great pieces for you, so let's kick it off with this stately march played as grand processional music. It was played to either open or close a special ceremony. It was composed between 1777 and 1779, and it's definitely got that bright and ceremonial vibe to it. Here's the Chamber Academy of the Salzburg Mozarteum playing his march in D major.

Mozart's March in D Major, performed by the Chamber Academy of the Salzburg Mozarteum. Next, let's move into Mozart's Violin Sonata in A Major, written in 1787 in Vienna, and you'll definitely hear some bursts of energy in this, because he was simultaneously composing his opera Don Giovanni very intensely, and some of that inspiration just happened to spill into this work. Here's Russian violinist Alina Ibragimova playing Mozart's Violin Sonata in A.

0: Mozart's Violin Sonata in A Major, played beautifully by Russian violinist Alina Ibragimova. Thank you so much for joining me on today's Midday Mozart. For more, come back tomorrow at noon. But listen, if you just didn't get enough Mozart today, I have his second horn concerto in the 2 o'clock hour if you want to catch that a little later. Music by Nikolai Rimsky-Korsakov coming your way in just a moment.
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0: The overture from the dark and tragic opera, The Tsar's Bride by Nikolai Rimsky-Korsakov. You heard the BBC Philharmonic. Music coming up in just a moment by Ulterino Respighi that takes old lute music and puts a modern spin on it. That's coming for you in just a moment.
1: Nearly a century on Earth, most of that time in public service, and former Colorado Governor Roy Romer says he's never seen anything like this.
2: We are really perilously close to a totalitarian state. I despair. I've never seen a country go downhill as fast as this one has in the last 5 years.
1: Romer just donated his papers to Metro State, a school he fought to create. Colorado Matters is at 7 on CPR News and KRCC.

0: Suite number 2 from Ancient Airs and Dances by Ottorino Respighi. He took music for the lute and viol from the 17th and 18th centuries and really transformed it into a vibrant and modern orchestral experience, which was really innovative at the time. And people would always praise him for his orchestration, and it annoyed him because he did not view himself as an orchestrator. He only claimed to be a really great composer. I'm Monique Brooks Roberts. Thank you so much for joining me on your Wednesday afternoon. I hope you're having a wonderful day so far. And listen, so much music has been played so far for you today. So if you want to revisit the title of anything you've heard, head to cprclassical.org, click on playlist, and it's all there for you. All right, going into this 1 o'clock hour, I have a lot more great music for you. Some music by Paganini that is considered one of the hardest solo works for the violin is coming your way in just a moment.
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4: 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I'm violinist Rachel Barton Pine, and this is CPR Classical at 88.1 FM in Denver. And you can tell your smart speaker to play CPR Classical.

The great Rachel Barton Pine playing Paganini's incredibly difficult Caprice number 24 in A minor. And you know what they say about him, right? All the urban legends and myths. They claimed he sold his soul to the devil so that he could play 12 notes per second. And that just sounds so crazy. He also had these super long and skinny fingers that could reach almost any note from any position on the violin. He really was otherworldly. And you know, as a violinist, I've been playing violin since I was 8 years old. I'm 44. You do the math. I have a degree in it. I had a career in it. I cannot do those reaches that Paganini did to save my life, but I also have very small hands. Well, since you just heard the 24th Caprice by Paganini, it's only fitting that I play for you Rhapsody on a theme of Paganini by Sergei Rachmaninoff that was inspired by his 24th Caprice. Here's pianist Danil Trifonov with the Philadelphia Orchestra, conducted by Yannick Nezet-Séguin.

0: just love the way he ends that. That Sergei Rachmaninoff is something else. To take one of Paganini's most popular caprices for violin and then turn it into this wonderful masterpiece for piano and orchestra is just so incredible. And no matter whether I hear it or experience it live, I'm always so wowed. That was Rhapsody on a Theme of Paganini by the man, Sergei Rachmaninoff. You heard Daniil Trivanov with the Philadelphia Orchestra here on CPR Classical.
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0: Next, we're back at the opera with Richard Strauss with music from his comic opera, Der Rosenkavalier. You'll hear the first waltz sequence, and there's a funny musical code attached to this. Whenever a waltz starts playing, it indicates to the audience that someone on that stage is either lying, hiding their identity, or being deceitful. Here's the Cincinnati Symphony Orchestra playing the first waltz sequence from Der Rosenkavalier.

0: The Cincinnati Symphony Orchestra performing the first waltz sequence from the comic opera Der Rosenkavalier by Richard Strauss. Coming up in just a moment, the Presto from the famous octet by Felix Mendelssohn. You'll hear the Jupiter and Jasper string quartets here on CPR Classical.
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Woo, now that was fast. You heard the presto from Felix Mendelssohn's String Octet, a work he was most proud of and composed at just 16 years old, if you can believe it. And it wasn't just a double quartet. Each instrument had their own part that was important in the full story. He really made a chamber piece sound symphonic in many ways. Hope you enjoyed that. You heard the Jupiter and Jasper string quartets. Up next, music by Gustav Holst from one of his most iconic works and one of my personal favorites, The Planets. Here's Jupiter, the bringer of jollity.

0: The Bringer of Jollity from The Planets by Gustav Holst. I hope you felt the jolly in that on your Wednesday afternoon. You know, we all need a little more jolly in this world. You heard the London Philharmonic Orchestra here on CPR Classical. I'm Monique Brooks Roberts. I hope you're having a wonderful Wednesday afternoon. Maybe you're taking a little bit of a break now, or sometimes, you know, we can be in that like midday slump, you know? And so I have a little music coming up to maybe break you out of that. Music by Edvard Grieg coming up, and also I have the entire Edward Elgar Cello Concerto for you, and that opening is sure to wake you up. Thank you so much for listening with me today. Patty Painter Wakefield is coming up for you in about an hour here on CPR Classical. Keep listening with me.
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That's such a fun piece by Edvard Grieg. You heard Butterfly from his Lyric Pieces, pianist Elisa Sarah Ott. Next, I have music by another performer with the same first name, Elisa, but this time it's cellist Elisa Weilerstein. She's a frequent performer at the Aspen Music Festival, and she'll be playing Edward Elgar's stunning cello concerto in E minor. I remember the first time I ever heard that years ago. I was a teenager, and I was completely taken aback. I would play the first movement over and over and over again because that's just how much I loved it. And the iconic Jacqueline Dupré and her performance of it really made it more popular in a lot of ways. But I love the different versions that we hear today because every performer plays from their own life experiences, their heartbreaks, their wins, their losses, all of it. It paints the story for the listener, and here, Weilerstein does just that. It's also really beautiful that Daniel Barenboim is conducting her in this recording. It's kind of serendipitous. He and Jacqueline Dupré made one of the most iconic classical music power couples out there, and he conducted her playing the cello concerto as well. But unfortunately, she passed away from MS. Here's Elisa Weilerstein with the Berlin State Orchestra playing Edward Elgar's cello concerto in E minor.

0: Wow, what an incredible performance by cellist Elisa Weilerstein playing Edward Elgar's Cello Concerto in E minor. What I love about her sound is it is so robust. She has such a wonderful tone, but she has a lot of power behind that cello. Wow, so incredible. Coming up in just a moment, I have a Concerto Grosso by George Frideric Handel here on CPR Classical.
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0: That was a nice Baroque moment for you this afternoon with music by George Frideric Handel. His Concerto Grosso No. 5 in D minor, you heard the Linda Consort. 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Coming up in just a moment, music by Mozart, that Horn Concerto No. 2 that I promised you after Midday Mozart today. 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

0: You just experienced Mozart's Horn Concerto No. 2 in E-flat. You heard hornist Herman Baumann with the St. Paul Chamber Orchestra. And you know, that concerto was written for Mozart's dear friend, Josef Leutgeb, and they had this playful relationship. Mozart always picking on him and teasing him, leaving him joking notes on his scores. But you know what? Despite the jokes, they had this very close relationship. I'm Monique Brooks Roberts. I've had such a fabulous time bringing you great music and great vibes on your Wednesday. Thank you so much for joining me. I really appreciate it. I hope that you always feel joy and loved every single day of your life, even the hard moments as well. Join me back here tomorrow from 10 to 3 and we'll do it all again. Patti Painter Wakefield is coming up next, or as Kaben Thomas calls her by her rap name, P-Dub, which she does like that. She absolutely loves it. All right, my friend, as always, have a beautiful evening. Take really, really, really good care of yourself and others. Until next time.
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A lift for your afternoon. If you were getting a little bit sleepy, this one helps wake you up. The Candide Overture by Leonard Bernstein. Bernstein himself directed the Los Angeles Philharmonic Orchestra. And that was next to some ballet music by an Italian composer who wrote for ballets in London and St. Petersburg in the 1800s. His name was Cesare Pugni. You're with CPR Classical. Good afternoon. Next is Gil Shaham playing a violin concerto. This is the only violin concerto by Johannes Brahms. We'll hear just the first movement today. It's 20 minutes long. This is Gil Shaham with the Knights. Eric Jacobson directing on Colorado Public Radio Classical.

0: That sounds kind of final, makes you want to applaud right there. And my goodness, violinist Gil Shaham just played a whole solo cadenza. This was only the first movement of the three-movement violin concerto by Johannes Brahms. Violinist Gil Shaham with The Knights, Eric Jacobson directing on CPR Classical. Now, Gil Shaham is at the Aspen Music Festival, and he's going to perform several times over this next week and a half. And Aspen? It's a familiar place for him.
1: It's just so wonderful to be back in Aspen. I love being here. My whole family loves being here. I used to come here as a very small child, and then I studied later at the music festival as an adolescent, I guess. And then every summer as an adult, both myself and my wife, Adele Anthony, and later our kids, we came here, and we love coming here. We love the place. We love the people. We love the music. It's just wonderful to see old friends and to make new friends.
0: Violinist Gil Shaham. He's performing all of Beethoven's violin sonatas over three nights at the Aspen Music Festival, starting tomorrow. And then on August 14th, he has a concert with the Aspen Chamber Symphony. 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

0: Eine kleine Nachtmusik, or A Little Night Music by Wolfgang Amadeus Mozart, the Orpheus Chamber Orchestra on CPR Classical. Good afternoon, I'm Patty Painter Wakefield. 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

some joy for you this afternoon on CPR Classical. Joy is the title of this selection from Song Offerings by living composer Christopher Tin. He wrote that for Denver's Cantori, who you heard performing. This is from their latest album, which just came out in November. You're with CPR Classical. Next, Robert Schumann's Spring Symphony, his first symphony. This is the final movement, the Chamber Orchestra of Europe, directed by Yannick Nézet-Séguin.

0: The final movement of the First Symphony by Robert Schumann. It's known as the Spring Symphony. This was the Chamber Orchestra of Europe, directed by Yannick Nezet-Séguin on CPR Classical.
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The Miller's Dance from the ballet The Three-Cornered Hat by Manuel de Falla, Cincinnati Symphony Orchestra on Colorado Public Radio Classical. Well, it is warmer today than yesterday, but tomorrow, that's when the real heat is back. Near 100 tomorrow for the Denver area, and that continues through the weekend. The high country has critical fire weather conditions, a red flag warning till 7 o'clock. And the air quality is across the state is not great. There are air quality alerts due to out-of-state fires and in-state fires. You can read more about the smoky air situation from CPR News at cpr.org. 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Anima Aeterna performs on CPR Classical.

The opening movement of the First Symphony by Franz Schubert on CPR Classical. A little Peer Gynt is on the way shortly, following this piece by Jean-Philippe Rameau on CPR Classical.

percussion gets a little bit of attention there with the Arabian Dance from the Peer Gynt Suite No. 2 by Edvard Grieg, and the short selection from Baroque composer Jean-Philippe Rameau just before this. You're with CPR Classical. Now, you know, Grieg's Peer Gynt has a whole story that goes with it about the ne'er-do-well Peer Gynt. Well, your morning host, Caban Thomas, tells that story in his unique and entertaining way with all the music of Edvard Grieg's Peer Gynt to accompany it. This is an encore presentation of Peer Gynt from the Colorado Music Festival that you can check out on Sunday at 5 o'clock right here on CPR Classical. 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

0: Eugene Ormandy directing the Philadelphia Orchestra in The Dance of the Hours by Amilcare Ponchielli. It does come from an opera called La Gioconda, but the opera is not played or performed nearly as often as you hear just The Dance of the Hours. You're with CPR Classical. I'm Patty Painter-Wakefield. The Danish String Quartet was back here in Colorado at a couple of summer festivals. If you missed them, keep listening for a performance in about 10 minutes on CPR Classical.
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a symphony by a composer named Josef Myslivicek. He was writing at the same time as Haydn and Mozart, and he was actually a friend of the Mozart family, at least for a time. He apparently was quite dynamic as a person, but didn't always make good on some promises. You're with CPR Classical. The Danish String Quartet performed at the Aspen Music Festival and the Colorado Music Festival this week. If you miss them, you've got them right now. They've got a love for music by Nordic composers, and this is one, a living Norwegian composer named Johannes Rusten. The piece is called O Frederik, O Frederik. The Danish String Quartet arranged this for themselves on CPR Classical.

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The final movement of the Jupiter Symphony by Wolfgang Amadeus Mozart. That's his final symphony, number 41 for him. The Berlin Philharmonic, directed by Herbert von Karajan, on listener-supported Colorado Public Radio Classical, 88.1 in Denver, and on your smart speaker, say play CPR Classical. I'm Patty. 5 o'clock Bach is coming up shortly. It's about 6 minutes to five now. You know, Harry Potter and the Sorcerer's Stone, that film series started 25 years ago this year. Here's John Williams' music from that first film, Hedwig's theme on CPR Classical.

0: The City of Prague Philharmonic Orchestra with Hedwig's theme from Harry Potter and the Sorcerer's Stone by John Williams on CPR Classical. 5 o'clock Bach is next.
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0: A sonata in G minor by Johann Sebastian Bach for your 5 o'clock Bach today on CPR Classical. Flutist Emmanuel Pahud and harpsichordist Trevor Pinnick, who's also a conductor.
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Song of the Toreador from the opera Carmen by Georges Bizet, the Cincinnati Pops Orchestra on CPR Classical. Hey there, I'm Patty Painter Wakefield. If you are a longtime CPR Classical listener, you probably recognize the name Charlie Sampson. He had about 40 years on the air, and he left us a treasure trove of miniature musical stories because he's been retired for a while, probably a decade now. Well, we have pulled some of these stories from the vault for you to hear every night, introducing another masterwork. We call them Charlie Chats. You can listen to them every night at 7 o'clock here on CPR Classical. Next, a piece by William Walton. He's an English composer, but the New York Philharmonic commissioned him to write a piece to celebrate their 125th anniversary, which was in 1968. And this is the piece that William Walton wrote for them, Capriccio Burlesco, played here by the London Philharmonic Orchestra on CPR Classical.

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1: Hello, my name is Leanna. I'm from Federal Heights, and I love CPR Classical. I found you guys during kind of the holidays and doing the history behind different holidays, and I just fell in love. I love the breadth that you guys have. I love that you just dive into, right, Baroque, Renaissance, all these different areas, and I just feel like I learned so much and I'm at peace when I listen to it.

0: The opening movement of Symphony No. 82 by Joseph Haydn, the Stockholm Chamber Orchestra directed by Esa-Pekka Salonen on CPR Classical. That followed Capriccio Burlesco by William Walton. In about a half hour, great performance of a work that is only about 2 years old now, and it's a fun one. 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

The Heroic Polonaise, as it's called, by Frédéric Chopin, pianist Vladimir Horowitz on CPR Classical. You can always find the playlist with details of what you're hearing at our website, cprclassical.org. This is from some incidental music by Gabriel Fauré. It was for a play called Shylock, which was an adaptation of Shakespeare's The Merchant of Venice. This is the finale from Shylock by Gabriel Fauré on CPR Classic.

0: Nearly a century on Earth, most of that time in public service, and former Colorado Governor Roy Romer says he's never seen anything like this.
1: We are really perilously close to a totalitarian state. I despair. I've never seen a country go downhill as fast as this one has in the last 5 years.
0: Romer just donated his papers to Metro State, a school he fought to create. Colorado Matters is at 7 on CPR News and KRCC.

harpist Melanie Laurent with this selection called The Colorado Trail by Marcel Grandjani. He was a harpist from France. He did move to the U.S. He spent many years in New York City and commuted between New York City and Montreal for teaching, you know, in Canada. No clear Colorado connection. But I can't imagine the allure of the West informing this music. You're with CPR Classical. Leonard Bernstein found inspiration in New York. This is Times Square 1944 from On the Town.

0: The finale of the First Violin Concerto by American composer Florence Price. Violinist Randall Gooseby with the Philadelphia Orchestra, Yannick Nezessegan directing. And that followed one of Leonard Bernstein's dances from On the Town on CPR Classical. Summerfest Spotlight is ahead next with a great performance from the Aspen Music Festival.
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